0: pelayaran vital tersebut.
1: Oil prices hitting the lowest levels this week since the start of the war with Iran, after the U.S. said it reached an agreement with Tehran that would open the vital Strait of Hormuz. Yet, crude prices remain about $10 a barrel more than they were before the U.S. launched its campaign in late February. When fully open to vessels, 20% of the world's oil and liquefied natural gas supply moves through the strait, which was effectively closed as a result of the conflict, sending prices soaring. Here's what President Trump has said about them.
2: The gas will go down. As soon as the war's over, it'll drop like a rocket.
1: Experts, however, say not so fast.
3: The administration's talked about 40 to 50 vessels that may go through soon. But until we start to see the backlog easing and ships transiting through, we're right where we were a couple of weeks ago.
1: Getting a steady flow of ships won't presumably come quickly. One, Iran laced the strait with mines, so the stuck ships full with oil will have to hug the coastline carefully to avoid them as the U.S. Navy works to clear the explosives. Two, there are far fewer empty ships nearby waiting to come through and fill up. That could take a month to fully ramp up to pre-war flow, experts say, or longer.
3: It's probably going to take a couple of weeks to rebuild confidence of ships going through the strait.
1: In Washington, Brian Abel reporting.
0: Limbah manusia yang selama ini menjadi beban bagi sistem saluran pembuangan kota kini mulai dilirik sebagai sumber daya baru yang bernilai ekonomis tinggi. 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
4: Sebuah perusahaan rintisan bernama NPK Recovery dari kota Bristol, Inggris, mengembangkan unit processing keliling untuk mendaur ulang urin manusia dari toilet di pagelaran besar seperti festival musik dan maraton menjadi pupuk berkelanjutan. 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
5: You know, recent geopolitical events have really highlighted that we are pretty much dependent on overseas imports of synthetic fertilizer. You know, the fertilizer isn't just produced overseas, it's also used using finite materials. You know, you've got gas, you've got phosphorus. You know, these things are not renewable. They are going to run out. And so for us, you know, we are really focused on, well, actually, how can we reduce our reliance on overseas imports and make the most of the nutrients that we have here in the UK? And a really abundant source of nutrients that we have is actually in human waste.
4: Guna memaksimalkan potensi limbah tersebut, pihak perusahaan merancang sebuah unit pengolahan keliling skala uji coba. Perangkat ini dapat diintegrasikan langsung pada fasilitas toilet umum di berbagai gelaran besar.
5: So behind me is actually our pilot scale mobile processing unit. So what we can do with this unit is we can take it to events, we park it up behind toilets, connect in and actually process festival goers or event goers urine as an event takes place. So, you know, right there while an event is taking place, urine isn't getting flushed down the drain, it's not going to sewage, it's coming into our system and we are creating a sustainable fertilizer right there on site.
4: Saat urin masuk ke dalam sistem, proses pengolahan kimiawi biologis langsung berjalan di dalam bioreaktor dengan memanfaatkan mikroorganisme khusus.
6: Yes, so in our bioreactors we have bacteria and their food is the urine. And within the bioreactors, the bacteria are taking the nutrients and turning them into the forms preferentially taken up by plants.
4: Uji coba pada tanaman gandum pun menunjukkan hasil yang sangat positif, di mana formula ini memiliki efektivitas yang setara dengan pupuk sintetis. 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
5: There is no silver bullet to really solve the fertilizer crisis. You know, it would be amazing, but there is a real genuine opportunity to stop waste going into sewage, to stop waste ending up in our rivers, and instead use these nutrients in a more effective way, and that's what we're focused on.
4: Selain untuk tanaman pangan, formula ini kini mulai dikembangkan lebih lanjut lewat blend biochar atau arang hayati dari limbah kayu untuk mendukung proyek reboisasi ribuan pohon di kawasan Kerajaan Inggris. 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